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You heard Tierra Whack. Got her. You also heard LT, Real Life Equals No Fun, and the Budos Band, Unbroken, Unshaven. Coming up soon, I'm going to put on Zoom Dan Sultan for you. He was so lovely when he came just last week. Also, music from Alabama Shakes and an absolute classic belter from REM.

That is new music from Dan Sultan. It's called Needing Love. It was the first single from his forthcoming release. But he also released a song just last week called Forgiveness that we just played for the first time when he came on the show. You can find our full chat on the ABC Listen app or on the Double J website. Talking about working with Guy Chambers, a huge British producer who's worked with people like Robbie Williams and, I don't know, Kylie Minogue and, you know, that huge... anyway, you should go listen to the chat and then go listen to Dan Sultan.

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Victoria Amazonica. That's from Michael Cavs Kavanagh. You might also know him as the drummer in King Gizzard and the Lizard Wizard. This is from his second solo album that was released in April. It's kind of instrumental vibes. The album is called Sojourn. I like that kind of... I think they're describing it as spiritual jazz. I get that. Sounds good. Shy Girl before that. Some fun dance music from 2021. And Leah Senior as well. Part of the crowd. Let's keep things moving. Some Amel and the Sniffer soon. But this is Belly here in Double J.

That is Billy Bragg teaming up with Wilco with California Stars on Double J. That record, Mermaid Avenue, I love, truly love. I remember getting it in like, I don't know, mid-high school and just, it was one of the first like vinyls that I bought. This is before the vinyl craze. I got it on CD and then I used to go to my friend Patty's house and we would put on lava lamps and listen to Old Cat Stevens records while we played Grand Theft Auto. And I wanted to bring some music and, you know, not really knowing much about anything, I went and found that vinyl. And I spent a lot of time listening to that. Anyway, I love Billy Bragg. I love Wilco. This is Amel the Sniffers. I love them as well. Iron Wine up next. You're on Double J.

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That's a bit of fun. Gangsta. Lovesick. The upbeat mix. Certainly was upbeat back from 1998. New music from Julia Jacklin before that. It's called Get Away From Me. I Think I'll Love You Soon. Cusco as well in there with Be Loved here on Double J. Now, tune in tonight from 6 p.m. because we are doing a very, very special Live at the Wireless, and you'll only be able to hear it live on Double J. You won't be able to listen back to it, I imagine, because of some sort of complicated rights situation, but I'm not sure. Look, tonight we are engaging in some noughties nostalgia with the XX. So, recorded at Festival Hall in Melbourne back in 2013. At the height of their popularity, they graced the Melbourne stage to play some of their biggest hits from their debut album, plus the freshly released crowd favourite, Angels. Again, it's a very special radio-exclusive Live at the Wireless. So you're able to hear it anywhere else. Tune in to Double J tonight at 6 p.m. with Kaztran. In fact, I'm going to put on a little taste for you right now. This is Islands by the XX, recorded at Festival Hall.

Each week, Double J takes you back in time to an incredible decade in music. Two hours of the back-to-back bangers you know and love from the 2000s. Run fast.

Lauryn Hill, off maybe one of the coolest albums ever made, Miss Education of Lauryn Hill. That is Can't Take My Eyes Off You, the cover. You're on Double J. We also played you Cut Copy, Still See Love, and some heart-wrenching

Soulful Tones from Bat for Lashes. Laura was in there as well, back from 2012. Right now, let's go back to 2024 with The Smile. This is the supergroup of Tom York of Radiohead, Johnny Greenwood of Radiohead, and Tom Skinner from Sons of Kemet.

Mossman Mob, Still Believing on Double J. The Smile before that with Bodie's Laugh. And we also had in there as well Jonas Policewoman, Eternal Flame from 20-odd years ago. My name's Michael Hing. You're listening to Double J. Hey, it's time for me to get on out of here and hand things over to the wonderful Dave, who will have you for lunch, who's filling in for Karen, the sneaky little guest spot. I've had an absolute blast hanging out with you this morning. 0483455555 is our text line number. Feel free to send something through to Dave. Let him know you're out there. Let him know you're listening. But to get you to the top of the hour, I'm going to put on a song I just stumbled across in the systems out here. This is Todd Terje's kind of edit or remix of probably one of the most heart-wrenching songs of all time.

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1: It is time for lunch one more time with Dave Novak on Double J, taking you through to 3 p.m. on your Tuesday lunchtime. How are you? Are you feeling good? I'm feeling great. I'm pumped. I'm kind of flying the flag for a misunderstood day, Tuesday. I was just talking to the team here at Double J about how Tuesday doesn't really mean anything to anyone. So I want to restore a bit of meaning in your life in this almost midweek day. But, you know, let's get into some music. I'm going to dive into the classic album of the week, a bit of Montaigne coming up in the next half hour. But let's take you back to 2009 to start off. One Sarah Blasco from As Day Follows Night. It's We Won't Run on Double J.

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Ooh, we love a major seven chord here at Double J. It's one of my favorite kinds of chords. Very jazzy, the dulcet tones of Olivia Dean. That's Time from 2024. Fun fact, Olivia Dean's middle name is Lauren with a Y. And any time I see the name Lauren with a Y, I'm like, surely it's named after the, of course, unstoppable Lauren Hill. And it always is, without fail. And confirmed, her middle name is inspired by Lauren Hill. There's your fun fact for the day. We also had Death Cab for Cutie. They're back with a record called I Built You a Tower. The song is Punching the Flowers. Incredible snare on that one. And at the top, Sarah Blasco from As Day Follows Night. It's We Won't Run. Hey, you're with me, Dave Novak, filling in once more for Karen Lang, who will be back tomorrow. And a big thank you to Michael Hing for wonderful mornings, as usual. I'm going to dip into the classic album in a sec, but I want to play you some new music from a band that I wasn't super au fait with. I wasn't super familiar with Melbourne five-piece Beans. It's one of my favorite band names. I mean, it's kind of ungoogleable. If you Google Beans, you're going to get, you know, Beans, the kind of beans you eat. But they're a very good band, and I have found them online. And they have a new record coming out in September. And it's fun. It is fun. But it's extra fun to me because I love when bands record multiple albums at one time and the albums are kind of disparate. So they had a record in 2024, Boots and Cats, that was, very rockin'. It had a lot of tude. And this one is called Less Louder, out in September, and it is noticeably and purposefully, well, less louder. It's a chill record from a not-so-chill band. I love the concept. I love the song. Tell me what you think. 0408-345-555.

Forget what anyone has told you about what makes songs rock and roll. All you need is distorted guitar like that and someone at the very beginning of the song going, "Look out! Yeah!" That's all you need. You just need the singer to just scream nonsense and then you've got wonderful rock and roll. I love it. I can't get enough. It's Mulgabor Hard Rock with Rockin' with the Legends Again. It's such a great album. The record Sweet Home Mulgabor. Give it a listen. It's amazing. We also had Kneecap in there as well. Some Tori Amos from all the way back in 1994. And at the top, new music from Beans and Anam. It's My Room from their upcoming record, Less Louder. I want to go take you back in time, around 10 years. It's coming up to a decade now since a very, very important and wonderful debut record announced the arrival of a massive talent of Australian music. I am, of course, talking about Montaigne. Their debut record, Glorious Heights, is 10 years old, and I remember it all too well. I, myself, Dave Novak, here on Double J on your Tuesday lunch. I'm also in a band called Polish Club, and we were starting right around the same time. And we had our debut record around 2017. And I just remember you couldn't escape, especially the song I'm about to play from you. But this whole record was everywhere, especially on Triple J. They really rinsed it. And it's such a eclectic and unique sound that Montaigne cultivated. They really kind of found their voice and their production style with Tony Buchan, I believe, on this record producing, and stuck to it and really kind of took it as far as you can go. And I just remember in the past 10 years since, Montaigne has been just kicking goals and kind of, I see them as my kind of what could have been, because they're doing everything that I want to do. They worked with David Byrne. They've featured on Hilltop Hoods. They had a huge Twitch streaming channel. They've a massive gamer. They did a theme song to my favorite podcast, My Brother and Me. Like, they just have done everything I've wanted to do. So I'd really like to congratulate Montaigne on being their best self. But let's get back to this record. It's an amazing record. I'm going to play a song for you right now that was, like I said before, really everywhere at the time. And I'm sure you remember it well if you were around in 2016. It is, of course, from the wonderful record Glorious Heights, Because I Love You by Montaigne.

0: I love you.
1: That is Because I Love You from this week's classic album, Montaigne's Glorious Heights, which is celebrating 10 years this year. It seems just like yesterday to me. I remember the record well. You know, the thing for me about Montaigne is it's so musical theater. It's so orchestral and bombastic and really, it's like such a performance. And I think that's really, really hard to pull off. And I think the reason this album hit with so many people is because they really went all in on it and really pulled it off, which is such a rarity, especially with someone who at the time was so, so young. I mean, they uploaded a song to Unearth, I think in 2012, Anyone But Me was the track. And it was entered into the competition by their mum, which is amazing. But even more amazing is that Jessero, aka Montaigne, decided to finish school, which is a really smart thing. Stay in school, all you double J heads at home, stay in school. Before turning their attention fully to music. So I think like they kind of had time to ruminate on what their sound was and fully found it in this 2016 release. And fully found their moniker as well. So I want to dip into a chat that with Richard Kingsville from the actual year in 2016 as to why Jess decided to go with the Montaigne moniker. Let's hear a bit from that.
2: For me, Montaigne is just me, I suppose, but I find the name Jessica Sero really boring. You know, Jessica is a very common name. Sero, you know, like it's not a common name, but it just sounds really naff to me. And so I was like, I need another name. I want to take this as far as possible. I want to be the Freddie Mercury and the David Byrne and the Björk figures that I admire. And I was like, okay, so I'm going to choose a mononym. And then my next thought was I want to choose the name of a philosopher so that people understand that there is substance to me and that these are the I wanted someone who reflected my worldview so that when they think of me, they subconsciously think of that worldview. And so I read about Montaigne in a book called The Consolations of Philosophy by Alain de Botton. And it resonated with me in a big way, not just because of his worldview, but just the way he expressed it. He's a very honest man.

0: he didn't censor himself in any way, even if it wasn't, you know, like generally accepted in the times. Like, he's a very forward-thinking person and very open and tolerant and all about that kind of, you know, you only live once, so like take advantage of it.
1: So out of all of that, maybe two words which, well, two things. Truth seems to be at,
0: I think that's very important,
1: at the core of what Montaigne is, and no boundaries.
0: Yep.
1: Explore whatever you can.
0: Yeah, that's well summarized.
2: It's so erudite. I mean, how young was Montaigne at the time, 10 years ago? I'll give you a comparison. Polish Club, my band, started our careers around the same time. And we went with the name Polish Club because both of our parents were Polish. Real smart stuff from two big-brained idiots. And here, on the other side of the coin, a musical genius in Montaigne, just releasing a beautiful record. Back then, chatting to Richard Kingsmill in 2016. I love the moniker Montaigne. I'm just a little bummed that Jess got rid of the Sarah name because it kind of hints at their Filipino background, which as a fellow Filipino-Australian, I'm a big, big fan. They're actually Argentinian, Spanish, and Filipino, which is a hell of a mix and really good because I know Montaigne's a football fan and Argentina and Spain both still in the World Cup. So good for you, Montaigne. Hey, they're hitting the road because it has been 10 years. There is a massive tour going on in August. We're talking Wollongong, Newcastle, Perth, Adelaide, Gold Coast, Brisbane, Sydney, Frankston, Melbourne, Castle, Maine. That is a doozy. So make sure you go check out Montaigne. They're great live. You take it from me. I know what I'm talking about. And you can listen back to Classic Albums with Kaz Tran anytime you like on the ABC Listen app. Now let's take one more song from this wonderful record, Glorious Heights. It's Montaigne with Till It Kills Me on Double J. You.

from Bauer. Supersonic. You know, I'm so engrossed with Bauer's online content. He does these breakdowns of usually EDM songs and songs that sample other things, and breaks down where the samples are from and how they've used them, and kind of, you know, makes judgment on them. And it's really, really entertaining. He's so charismatic. I kind of sometimes forget that he's still making music, and he absolutely is. LP number 3, Supersonic, out in June. So yeah, check it out. Great song. We also had a new track from Bloc Party, kind of a darker edge to Bloc Party, from Anatomy of a Brief Romance, which will be released in September. It's coming on strong. And right at the top, we also had some Montaigne from my classic album, This Week. It was Till It Kills Me from Glorious Heights. Happy 10th birthday to Glorious Heights. We got some love on the text line. Moldy Claire in South Australia says, no offense, Dave, but I want to hear you say, quote, the moose are loose. Is that like a naughty thing? Have I just said something really naughty on the radio? Because I don't really understand the reference, Moldy Claire. If you could text back and say, justify yourself, please. Explain yourself, Claire. We also had, I played Beans earlier with My Room. Kind of chiller angle to the Melbourne psych rock five-piece. And Molly from Planet Nowhere says, well, Dave, My Room, Beans, I love it. My fave hobby is to chill in my outdoor garden room, for then the world becomes mine. Man, what a wonderful outlook on life, Molly. That's beautiful. You know, it's got me ruminating on my favorite room in the house, and I weirdly... And don't hate me for this, but I think it's the kitchen. I love to cook, and I can kind of zone out. I put some headphones in, turn on some Double J, because I love good music, and just kind of zone out and cook. That's my safe space. Let me know what your favorite room in your house is. 0408-34-55-55. Now, I want to get a bit somber, if you will let me, because, of course, we learned yesterday about the sad, untimely passing of the wonderful actor Sam Neill. Just wonderful person. The beautiful Kiwi and honorary Australian, I'm going to say, passed away, unfortunately, unexpectedly and suddenly at the age of 78. And I've kind of been reminiscing on how charming Sam was, much like Bauer. He's just got this kind of charm and riz to him that you just want to be around them. And I also really discovered that Sam had a profound love for music, which I know a lot of people who aren't in the music world say, but Sam backed it up. If you go online, there's heaps of like articles and lists that Sam has done. He owns owns a wine company, and published like a list of songs that he just digs. And it's like some real legit stuff. I'm talking Sparkle Horse. I'm talking Rufus Wainwright. We've got some Radiohead in there, Eddie Vedder, Bon Iver, PJ Harvey, Wilco, like some cool stuff. Sam knew his thing. So I want to pick a song from that. I'll pick a couple throughout the show as a tribute to the late, great Sam Neill. And this one is dear to my heart because it's from a band that I've been playing to my newborn daughter, who's now 3.5 months old. And it's just a really calming but fun, timeless act. It's Beirut, who are from, not Beirut, but from New York. And the song is called East Harlem, from their 2011 record, The Riptide. So this one goes out to Mr. Sam Neill. Rest in peace.

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3: Get ready for some noughties nostalgia with the XX. 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Being as in love, love, love. 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

0: with the name Club in their band name in Australia. It's Press Club from To All the Ones That I Love, Tightrope. You should see them live if you ever get a chance. Front person Natalie Foster is unstoppable. Such a good band live. We also had The Middle East, A Bit of Blood from 2009. It's hard not to get a little choked up with that song. It is very emotional, especially when you have the doubleheader of that and Beirut's East Harlem in tribute to the late, great Sam Neill. What a wonderful person. What a wonderful record collection by the sound of it. You know, sometimes we get texts on the text line here at Double J and they just make no sense. They're just a, you know, random collection of words. But then sometimes someone like Jimmy comes along on the text line and paints you a wonderfully beautiful picture with prose. He says, "Hi, living in Armidale, New South Wales, it is a beautiful winter's day, crisp cold air and vivid blue sky, a high of 11 and 8 degrees with the wind chill factor. I sit on my lounge room where the northern sun pours in reading and listening to Double J with my scruffy dog, Jimmy." Perfect! Exclamation point. Well, Jimmy, I want to dedicate this track from our feature record to you because that is just such a beautiful picture that I'm jealous. Let's hear something from our feature record All This Week on Double J. It is, of course, the wonderful neo-soul artist, Baby Rose. Got a new record, Journalism. I'm going to play you Sunday right now.
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Kaz Tran here, inviting you to hang out with me on Weekend Arvos on Double J. Whether you're digging around in the backyard, cooking up a storm in the kitchen, or heading back from a big day of sport, I've got the perfect soundtrack. Fresh picks and a stack of faves to lift the mood, even if you're knee-deep in the dreaded washing.

It's Sabrina Teitelbaum, a.k.a. Blonde Shell, with the hardest American accent you're going to hear all day. Heart has to work so hard when you're not around. Great song. Very American. Aggressively American here on Double J, which is ironic coming from a man with a fake American accent. Don't judge me. I went to an international school. I can't help it. You are with Dave Novak, taking you through to 3 p.m., filling in for the wonderful Karen Lang. I played you some Sneaky Sound System from last year, Shiver, some Ski Low, I Wish, all the way from 1995. I always forget the lyrics in that song. I immediately start singing along. I wish I was a little bit taller, and then it all just falls apart. Still fun. But yeah, very wrong lyrics from yours truly. We had Baby Rose, a track from our feature album all week from Journalism. It was Sunday, a very cheeky 5-minute song with an incredibly cheeky last 10 seconds where Baby Rose just throws the kitchen sink in there. There's a fuzz guitar. The whole band kicks in. I love it. It's the ultimate leave you wanting more. I want 5 more minutes of that full band vibe. But that's the key. You got to just give them a little tiny bit, because they'll always come back. Hey, look, I'm going to throw it all the way back to 2009 because yesterday I played some Darwin D's and people lost their minds. I think we collectively as a society kind of forgot.

forgot about Darwin D's for a while, and I played Radar Detector, and it really went down well and really got me reminiscing about that period in time where there was this kind of like twee indie rock pop thing going on. So I'm going to play you some Passion Pit in a little while, in the next half hour. But it's time for another Sam Neill dedication. May he rest in peace. I was talking about what a wonderful taste in music he has. I played you some Beirut before, East Harlem. And I'm going to play you another song now. It is a slow burn, so please bear with me. But it is a band near and dear to my heart. Maybe they've lost their way a little bit. I don't know what your opinions are on Arcade Fire in 2026. Let me know. 0408-345-555. They were like my favorite band for the longest time, and I remember like wrestling someone to the ground to try to get, I shouldn't be saying this on the radio, to try to get the set list. I got it. It was in about 100 pieces, but I got it. And it's maybe my most shameful moment. You can actually see it on YouTube because it was recorded for Triple J. I'm in the front row center having what looks like a outer body sad orgasmic experience. It's a really like conflicting emotions because it's Arcade Fire. But if you haven't heard the song before, please stick with it because it gets really, really loud at the end. Take it from me. This is Arcade Fire from Neon Bible. My body is a cage.

Aaliyah out of London. From the record Zero, it's Maktoub on Double J. There's something about how worldly that and international that track sounds that makes it, to me, sound aggressively London. There's something about it. I guess it's just testament to how multicultural London is as a city. There's a little bit of like kind of MIA in there as well, who's also a London-based artist. And it's just such a London sound to me. I don't know if you agree or not, but let me know if you do. 408-344-5555. We also had Mama, I Want You Fever in there. The Gnomes, Magic Man. A song that really plays it fast and loose with a lot of snare rolls, which is just one of my absolute favorite things in rock and roll.

If you're making a rock song, I'm getting a lot of rock and roll tips today on Double J. But hey, they're free. Take them. If you're making a rock song, put a really long snare roll in there. Just abuse the hell out of that snare drum, please. The Gnomes, Magic Man, what a song. And right at the top, Arcade Fire, My Body's a Cage, in dedication to the late, great Sam Neill. It's one of his favorite songs. A song that reminds me of the time I was caught on national television, just having the most amazing emotional time in the front row of an Arcade Fire show. It's a moment I'll never live down. I remember getting to work the next day and my boss going, "Hey, I saw you on TV last night." I was like, "Oh God, what did I do?" It's fine. You know, we live, we learn. Haven't been on TV since. That's a lie. I'm going to play you some Todd Terrier right now. A contentious pronunciation. I was talking to Hing earlier today, actually, of how the hell to say this, I believe, Norwegian artist name. It's Todd Terrier, T-E-R-J-E. I've been saying it wrong my whole life. I think I was saying Todd Terry, like an idiot. But for those of you playing at home on Double J, this is Todd Terrier with Spiral.

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You know it. I know it. It's Silverchair. Straight Lines from Young Modern, 2007. I remember this being an incredibly controversial release from Silverchair when it came out. Maybe just in my circles, I don't know, but it was just quite a jarring departure from their usual grungy selves, and people were taken aback by it. I know I was. And I think we've been looking at it through kinder eyes, definitely, because it was number 28 in the Hottest 100 of Australian songs last year. So it's aged very well. I think maybe people were just kind of weirded out by seeing Daniel John's dance, which was very jarring, to say the least. We also had Jessie Ware, No Consequences, from her excellent record, Super Bloom, one of the records of the year. And right at the top, Todd Terje. That's going to make me stumble every time. Todd Terje.

with Spiral from, when was that, 2013. I promised you some Passion Pit from 2009. That's coming up next. But before that, I want to pick a new song from Body Type, one of my favorite Sydney bands. They've been around for like 10 years now, but they took like 6 of those years to release their first record, and they've been really making up for missed time because they dropped their debut LP in 2022. Then they followed it up with Expired Candy 2023. And now they've got a third record coming out next week, I think 24th of July. It's called Tally. And this song is from it. I love it. It's called Sick Bag. This is Body Type on Double J.

It's Haim with The Wire from Days Are Gone in 2013. You know, I was a little peek behind the curtain here at Double J. Yours truly, Dave Novak, was really racking his brain because that drum beat and overall verse vibe, it was driving me crazy. I was like, I've heard this before. Where have I heard it before? I found it, guys. It's this. And I mean, it's exactly the same. I love it. It's the Eagles' Heartache Tonight. For those of you playing at home, I'm just so glad. You know, that would have ruined my whole week if I didn't pick it. So I'm just glad we got there together. Thank you very much. You are on Double J with me, Dave Novak. I played you some Haim. I played you some Loyal Carner. There was a throwback to Passion Pit there, 2009, Sleepy Head, and Body Type with some new music, Sick Bag, right at the top from their record Tally, which is out on the 24th of July, which I believe is next week. Hey, shout out to Waz in Rosebud, who is grooming a terrier at the moment. His name's not Todd, though, they say, which is further confusing me as to how you're supposed to pronounce Todd Terrier, not Terrier, Terrier. I'm just going to leave it. I'm not going to say it anymore. You know, every time I play Todd, I'm just not going to say the last name. Hey, what's the most Australian thing you can think of? I reckon for me, the most Australian thing I can think of is Josh Pike with A Side of Missy Higgins, produced by Chris Collins. And that's exactly what I'm going to play for you. It's Won't Be Heavy from Josh Pike's new record, Kingdom Within, which dropped last month here on Double J.

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Dylan Lewis is back on Arvos. 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Alrighty then, Dylan Lewis returns to Arvos. 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

off their upcoming record, Chopping Mountain, due out in September. It's a Bibio Sound Machine with Concept of Love. Their last record was produced by Hot Chip, and I think you can kind of still hear a little bit of Hot Chip-esque bass synth in that one, despite it being produced by Max from the band. We also had Hole, Celebrity Skin, the number 4 in the Hottest 100 from 1998. Absolutely no low end on those guitars there. We had Pond with So Low, a song straight out of the Prince Batman soundtrack, if you ask me. And at the top, a bit of Josh Pike. Hey, I want to dedicate one more song to the late, great Sam Neill. Rest in peace. This one's a bit of a stretch, but stick with me. I can't help but shout out his kind of maligned film, Event Horizon, from the late 90s. Didn't get great reviews, but I think we all kind of are super nostalgic for it now. It's a spooky-ass movie. And if you recall, the cut to the credits has one of the most jarring, weirdest choices of credit songs ever. It is a song written by the Beastie Boys and from the Prodigy's Fat of the Land record from 1997. Just imagine you've been spooked to hell, and it's very somber, it's very scary, and then this comes up on the credits out of absolutely nowhere. Oh my God, that's fucking shit. It's weird, but it's very welcome. Rest in peace, Sam. This is the Prodigy. Funky shit.

Queenscliff Music Festival is returning to Victoria this summer with a stellar lineup of Australian talent. You can catch Baker Boy, Peter Garrett and the Alter Egos, Lime Cordial, Kate Miller-Heidke, Magic Dirt, Meg Mac, and so many more, all in one place. 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Check out the full lineup and catch wind of more tours at the Double J website.

Kalayla with Point Blank. That's new music off her record, New Avatar, which is 4 days old. Great record. We also had Metric, Victim of Love, brand new music from the Canadian band. And at the top, a little prodigy from Event Horizon's end credits soundtrack. Rest in peace, Sam Neill. You're with Dave Novak, filling in for Karen Hall today. We're taking you right up to 3 p.m. before Dylan walks in. I'm going to play you a track by Angèle now. I played you an Angèle track last week. I didn't realize she had an even newer one. This is hot off the press. It translates into Say It. It is Dis-le.

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Oh, that's a tight 3.5 minutes there from Telenova. From their record, Time is a Flower. It's Discotheque in My Head. They've got a knack, Telenova, for getting in and getting out really quickly in like 3.5 minutes and just getting straight to the point. And I think that's a really, really difficult skill to do when you are in a band. You tend to want to kind of, you know, languish in a 5-minute song and indulge. But I think that really speaks to Josh from Miami Horror and Edward from Slum Sociables' previous musical exploits. And of course, Angeline Armstrong on vocals there, the Filipino-Australian, fellow Filipino-Australian. Shout out to all my fellows at home today, sitting down, listening to Double J. I see you. I hear you. We also had the National Mistaken for Strangers from 2007's Boxer and brand new music from Angèle Dila. Say it. I'm Dave Novak. Been filling in for Karen Lang. Thank you for joining me today. It's almost time for me to get out of here, but I got a few more tracks to play for you, including this one that I am realizing in real time as I remember what this song goes like. I feel like maybe I've ripped it off a little bit in a Polish club song before. There's a part in this

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0: man, you have to walk with finesse. 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
1: It's Parcel You on Double J with his 2024 hit, Belly. You know, I've always wanted to, cause you know, yours truly, I'm in a rock band. I've always wanted to be in a hip hop band where you can do one of those vocal takes where you're just responding to what the main rapper is saying and do the yeah and brah. I think that would be like the number one most fun vocal thing to do in the studio. But alas, I don't think it's one of my strengths. I will stick to singing beautifully like a bird. Dave Novak, it's time for me to get out of here. I played you Juk Jamal as well. And man, I'm making myself laugh. I want to thank you for joining me over the past 2 days as I fill in for Karen. You've been so sweet. Thank you for your text. I see you on the text line there, Dave, Moldyclair, Waz, all of you. So lovely. Rest in peace, Sam Neill. I hope you enjoyed the music that we played in honor of the late, great Sam Neill. And I'm so excited to wrap up the show and pull you into some of the best new music of the year. I reckon it's one of my favorite bands, but make sure you also stick around for Dylan coming up next. He's back and rested from his

0: is luxurious holiday. He's coming up on Arvo's next. We also have Live at the Wireless. It's the XX from Festival Hall in Melbourne in 2013 at 6 p.m. and then 7 p.m. Sky High with How. And I will leave you with one of my favorite Australian bands. They've got a new record coming out later this year. I don't think it's been confirmed when, but it's their fifth record. I recently saw them at the Opera House for Vivid, and they blew the house down. They were also touring in the States, did Red Rocks with Amel. They've just been kicking ass. This is Party Dozen with Special Unit. I'll catch you later.
1: Double J.

0: coming up at 6 tonight, it's Live at the Wireless. Right now on Double J, you're hanging out with Dylan Lewis on Arvos.
1: And what a pleasure it is to be here with you, my Dub Clubbers. I am Dylan Lewis, your Arvos guy, here every day of the week, Monday to Friday from now, including today, Tuesday, 14th of May, broadcasting to you live from the lands of the Wurundjeri people from the Kulin Nation. Thanks for tuning in. Welcome to you, Dub Clubbers, wherever you're tuning in from today. And a massive thanks to Dave Novak. Superb lunch. Happy Tuesday. Are we good, fam? Lots of Ace music lined up for you. Classic on the way real soon from 2013. The XX live at Festival Hall. A little taste of Live at the Wireless. Some new Chaka Khan and a tick music news with James Brennan later this hour. Kicking it off with some Buddy Rocks. Let's go!

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I'll be sharing new discoveries and forgotten gems. You never know what you'll hear.

0: That's Epicure. First new music from the legendary indie Ballarat band since 2008. That track called Is There Any Way Out Now? They're putting out an album towards the end of August called Evenings in Honduras. A little taste of it right there. Those guys were huge back in the day, 2002 to 2005. They did have four of their songs make the Triple J Hottest 100. So it's great to hear that they're back, baby. Chaka Khan in there as well, Queen of Funk, with the title track from her new album, Chakzilla. And that track, she actually co-wrote with Sia and old mate Greg Kirsten, who used to be in Guitar. Sia's in that track doing the backing vocals as well. What a collaboration of queens. Kicked off your Arvos today. Rocked into your Arvos with Body Rocks. From 2006, Yeah, the Di Ramirez vocal radio edit. You tuned to Double J, that's why we're playing these kinds of tunes. We do love choosing lovely Ace tunes for you. Sometimes tunes you may have never heard, sometimes tunes that just work.
1: Is it worth it? Let me work it.
0: Yay.
1: Put my thing down, flip it and reverse it.
0: I'm going to get some of this sun real soon. If you keep it on Double J, you'll hear it soon. So Missy, on the way. Insert Dylan's elephant noise there, says my script. I don't have one. That's coming up real soon. Plenty of Ace music to look forward to. Some new Jack White coming up, not far off as well. But live at the Wireless. Need to talk live at the Wireless because tonight's live at the Wireless. It's very special because we are rewind to 2013 when the XX lit up Melbourne's Festival Hall. A huge set.

0: 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It's a Double J Radio exclusive and only available this week. That's why it is very special. Catch it from 6 o'clock tonight with Kaz Tran right here on Double J. I'm going to give you a little bit of a sneaky peek right now to get you hyped. Live from Festi Hall in 2013, the XX with Angels.
1: Oh, the crowd goes wild!

it is. A little taste of what's to come tonight, live at the Wireless. Very, very special edition. Going back to 2013, XX at Melbourne's Festival Hall. Huge set. That was just a little bit of a taste of it. Angels. It is a Double J Radio exclusive. It's only available this week. You can't hear it anywhere else or any time else. So this week, tonight, 6 o'clock with Kaz Tran right here on Double J. Just leave it on after Arvos, if you like. Hope you enjoyed that. It was fun, wasn't it? You can feel the energy in the crowd. Coming up soon, speaking of feeling some energy. Because it's that Jack White on the way, as promised. Got some RVG coming up soon as well. Plenty more to look forward to. And I'm going to get on some Missy Elliott now. Back to 2002 for a little bit of Work It. I think I've got quite an interesting fun fact. Sort of a fun anniversary that Missy Elliott's celebrating at the moment. Very odd anniversary. And that's the way we like it. I'll let you know D-Lord's fun fact about Missy Elliott's and her unusual anniversary next.

0: ordered time. I have turned the world upside down, and I have done it all for you.
1: Double J.

0: and dipping deep into the parties of yesteryear to get your weekend started. 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

0: Beautiful Jack White there with Dollar Bill, new album Frozen Charlotte. Before that, we heard from RVG back to 2017 for Equality of Mercy. Goldford in there with Easy Does It, and kicked off that run with the very fun Missy Elliott and Work It.
1: Is it worth it? Let me work it. Put my thing down, flip it and reverse it. It's your primitive, it's wet yet.
0: Yeah, well, I said I had a little bit of a sort of a fun fact about a very unusual anniversary for Missy Elliott. It was only a couple of years ago, but July 12th, so we're in the anniversary realm, enough for me to mention this, and it excites me a little bit. It's one of these, though. It's a D-Lord fun fact.
2: D-Lord's fun fact.
0: So a couple of years ago, NASA... Hang on, I feel like we need to get a little bit spacey to set the scene a little bit. So we're talking space, and NASA beamed the lyrics to one of Missy Elliott's songs right into deep space, to Venus. Having a go of the agency's deep space network, only the second song ever to be transmitted into deep space following the Beatles' Across the Universe happened in 2008.
3: Yes!
0: Space exploration and Missy Elliott's art, all about pushing boundaries, it's a perfect match, NASA thought to themselves. And the rapper, Missy Elliott, chose Venus as the destination for this song because it's her favourite planet! The temperature too high for water to exist there, but it does rain on Venus, mostly made up of sulfur and carbon dioxide, which smells bad and makes you dead. You really wouldn't be able to stand that rain, said Missy Elliott. Yeah. Yeah. Missy Elliott's lyrics in space. How rad is that? So, the lyrics, they're just floating around there. Somewhere in space, and one day someone might just find it. And they'll be going, oh, what's this Earth all about? Oh, okay. Okay, we can translate it into our own alien tongue. And she's saying some stuff like, me, I'm a super fly against my window. Super duper fly, super duper fly. I can't stand the rain.
3: The aliens will probably get the Venus joke there. It's pretty good.
0: I take and me some Indo, me and Timberland, ooh, we sang a jangle. We so tight that you get our styles tangled. Sway on do-si-do like you loco. Can we get kinky tonight like Coco? So, you don't want to play with my yo-yo. I smoke my hydro on the D-low. That is some of the most amazing lyrics

0: from the Rapture in this little bracket, and we'll be catching up for some music news with Mr. James Brennan very shortly as well. Lots to talk about, including Jay-Z's massive Yankee Stadium shows. But now,
1: yee-haw!
0: Warning, twang alert. Some C-Map for ya.
1: When a good man cries, double jerk.

0: feel that wash over you. Never mind. Like very silky filtered water. Baby Rose with But Never Mind, spelt But Nvm. From the album Journalism, it's your feature album this week here on Double J. All week we're diving in hard and I love it. Love that we're dying into that gorgeous neo-soul. We heard from The Rapture before then, a huge adventurous journey. How Deep Is Your Love from 2011. C-Mac kicking off that run with When a Good Man Cries off Era Country, which came in at number 5 in Double J's 50 Best Albums of last year, a very important time capsule of a list which you can find Double J website. Thank you to everyone who's been texting us on 0408 34 55 55. There's a couple of texts here regarding the Jack White song I was playing before. I think I need to investigate further because they're both saying the same thing. One's from the Doctor, Lindsay McD, and the other one is from Lisa Murray in Dulwich Hill. Why are you both saying the same thing at the same time? Are you together? Are you in the same room right now? I don't know. Another lovely message here in the topic of space, which I was mentioning before, space. One of these days, the Prime will detect our radio signals in space, and a few days later, after that, we're doomed. That's nice. Thank you. And another one here from Paulie B. Allo, allo. Back Sydney side, Thailand. Wow. Yeah. Did you see me there, Paulie B? Probably not. Coming up soon, some of this. Yep. I don't, but my daughter does, thanks to Duolingo. That's not an ad. Can't do ads. ABC. That's coming up soon. Plenty of Ace tracks to look forward to. But coming up right now, we need to get a little bit of music news because 30 years after Jay-Z's debut album Reasonable Doubt changed hip-hop, he just headed over to, back home this last weekend with 3 massive shows at Yankee Stadium, New York City. To tell us all about it, we got James Brennan with us right now for the music news.
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0: Hello and welcome, James Brennan.
5: Music. Hello, D-Lord.
0: You love Jay-Z. These massive concerts over the weekend. You love him so hard you went.
5: I did not go. No. I don't know where that came from. I'd love to have gone.
0: Well, I mean, I was hoping you had gone and could have given us like a, you know, an eyewitness account.
5: I should have put in an external work form. You know what I'm saying?
0: Bro, ABC pays for that stuff. You've got to know who to ask, mate.
5: Okay, who do I ask?
0: You're a journalist.
5: I'm a multimedia producer.
0: Sure. Well, you are a massive Jay-Z fan, and so this was very big news. It would have been something that you've been keeping your eye across, of course, and that's why you're here, to let us know all about it. And they weren't just like another run of like stadium shows. This is something special. Why were these 3 Yankee Stadium shows such a big deal?
5: Yeah, well, look, New York is obviously having a moment right now, you know.
0: Word.
5: With the Knicks, we got Zoran Mamdani, and now we've had Jay-Z come back to celebrate his legacy with 3 stadium shows. The first 2 shows exceeded the capacity record. So the first one set a record, and then he broke it on Saturday, which is, you know, pretty crazy. And, you know, like, in recent years, you could argue the brand of Jay-Z has eclipsed these foundational records. You know, we know that he books the NFL halftime shows. So whenever a Kendrick, a Bad Bunny, a Rihanna gets booked, his name is there, but he doesn't really release music, you know. And
0: he seems busy.
5: He's a busy man.
0: I don't reckon, like, I think he's in that group of people that I know exist who don't sleep. They just nap now and then and wake up, eat a banana, and then just keep on continuing to record wherever they are in the world. I've heard tales of this, and it's true.
5: You know these people?
0: I've heard tales from people who know the people.
5: But, you know, so he's busy. He hasn't put something out since 2017, but for the rap fans amongst us, you know, Reasonable Doubt and Blueprint are like sacred text, you know, and the fact that these 30 and 25-year-old albums respectively can break these records and sell out Yankee Stadium in 2026 is significant. You know, this is a guy who was a contemporary to Tupac and was the understudy of the Notorious B.I.G. So it's like a beautiful moment for him to kind of reflect and look back when the people that he was coming up under, you know, didn't really get that chance.
0: Imagine just being him there, just looking out at that crowd and going, wow.
5: Yeah.
0: That's quite nice.
5: Yeah.
0: Like a double album anniversary being celebrated. He would have had all of his friends and family. I mean, Reasonable Doubt turning 30. And of course, 2001 album, The Blueprint, turning 25.
1: with that kind of caliber of album, I'm expecting there were, well, I know, but some pretty cool guests.
5: There were some very, very cool guests. I mean, on night one, Jay set the tone. You know, he brought out Beyonce, stepping in for Mary J. Blige, doing the feature on the Reasonable Doubt intro, so, Can't Knock the Hustle.
1: Yeah, and just pause. Was it like the first one was celebrating the one album?
5: Yes.
1: And then the second evening was celebrating another
5: second
1: album.
5: And then the third night was Extra Innings. So it was kind of covering the main moments from night one and two and other songs from throughout the man's career.
1: And was it called Extra Innings?
5: It was called Extra Innings.
1: Because it's at the Yankee Stadium where they play sport.
5: It's a baseball theme. They're having fun with it.
1: I get it.
5: You know, it's a rapper, man. It's wordplay.
1: Wait.
5: But, you know, night one also featured... So one of Jay-Z's classic songs is called Dead Presidents, right? Yep. And that samples The World Is Yours by Nas with the song I'm Looking for Dead Presidents to Represent Me.
1: Yeah.
5: So Jay-Z kicked it off, hello, you know, rapping that song, and then brought out Nas himself,
1: Nas,
5: a man he once had very vicious beef with, to, you know, do the original, and then they kind of like went back and forth. They did each other's verses. They did each other's ad-libs. It was a very significant and beautiful moment. Night one also featured his daughter Blue Ivy Carter.
1: I love that they're coming together and making friends and loving each other.
5: It's a family affair, brother.
1: A bloody one love, mate.
5: Exactly.
1: That's good.
5: It's kind of like, you jammed with your daughter for a music recital, right?
1: Oh, that's correct.
5: It's basically the exact same thing.
1: No, it is. Except he's a billionaire and my Versace suit is fake.
5: It looks nice, man.
1: Thanks, bro.
5: Yeah. Night two. You know, he brought out 80s legend Slick Rick, you know, just kind of showing that he's the gap between all these generations. Further cementing that was when he brought out Notorious Hermit Eminem to perform Renegade.
1: Oh, wow.
5: Yeah, not really anyone can just summon Eminem. You know, he kind of stays in his
1: caravan,
5: gated community. The caravan is long gone.
1: Oh, is it not like 8 Mile anymore?
5: No, I don't think so. Okay. Yeah, he might keep one just for old time's sake.
1: Someone's doing very well.
5: So
1: he got Eminem out.
5: He brought Eminem out.
1: Yeah.
5: And then, you know, the star power didn't stop on night three, where he summoned Pharrell Williams. Rihanna, ever heard of her?
1: Yeah, I interviewed her once. I asked her how she picked her nose with nails so long.
5: And?
1: That was a shit question.
5: Did it get edited out?
1: Right, yeah, maybe.
5: Okay, maybe.
1: Probably.
5: But he also brought out Beyonce, Clips, Jadakiss, Fat Joe, and more.
1: How did he get Beyonce then?
5: I mean, who knows? Like, do they know each other?
1: Imagine his contact book.
5: Yeah, it would be kind of interesting. No, of course they are married with children.
1: Yeah. See, this is why we get you in for music news, because you have not only the news but the goss.
5: Oh my god, I'm the gossip king, brother.
1: Young people. Well, that sounds absolutely exciting, amazing. Can we watch it anywhere? Is it like, was it streamed? Did someone tape it on their audio cassette tape?
5: You'd have to assume they're going to do like the Oasis thing where there's a big documentary about the whole thing.
1: Yeah,
5: It'll come out in IMAX.
1: Some more dollar bills for them. Oh, well, that's exciting. It is traveling, I believe. He's doing
5: London and Paris.
1: And do you reckon that going to be like another 3-night spectacular, or is that just to kick all this off?
5: I reckon it's going to be, those are going to be the 2 nights, and then I think he's definitely doing Perth, you know, world.
1: Perth.
5: Yeah, for sure.
1: Probably Hobart.
5: Yeah, probably Hobart.
1: Maybe Lonnie.
5: Yeah, man.
1: Well, keep your ears on Double J, your eyes on this space, and we'll update you as soon as we hear that Jay-Z is doing Hobart.
5: We'll report back. I put money on it.
1: Yeah. So, what happens next? Is he releasing something that's going to happen after all of this news has been happening about him?
5: You'd have to assume so, because in the lore of Jay-Z, when he's recording, he grows his hair out, and he's had dreads for the longest time.
1: That's cool. I like that.
5: Okay, it's like a ritual. But start of night one, they play a clip. Beyonce is shaving his hair.
1: Is that true?
5: It's true. And he did the rest of the shows with the short hair.
1: Whoa, like Samson. Did he become weak?
5: Yeah, well, perhaps the opposite.
1: He became stronger. He's lost all of his spiritual connection. That's what the locks are for.
5: Or maybe it's like all the baggage that he's putting into these lyrics.
1: Yeah,
5: all of a sudden, he's free.
1: I get it.
5: So you'd have to assume something's coming.
1: Yeah, and he's also probably got a much lighter head.
5: I mean, that would be nice.
1: That's nice, isn't it? James Brennan, this has been a pleasure as always. Thank you so much for delivering the music news with such beautiful delivery and knowledge.
5: Thank you.
1: I love you so much. Let's get on some Jay-Z right now. Let's go to the Black Album.
5: Let's go to the Black Album.
1: What do you want? Encore?
5: I thought you had something planned.
1: I did, but I was pretending that you had.
5: Okay, yeah, let's go with Encore spontaneously.
1: Do I need to do any language warnings?
5: Yeah.
1: Okay, there it is. That's your language.
5: That's the warning.
1: That sounded pretty good. Thanks, James Brennan.
5: Hey, don't worry about it.
0: Jay-Z, Double J.
3: Thank you, thank you, thank you. Far too kind. Can I get an encore? Do you want more?

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Art versus Science, showing us how it's done with Palais du Français from 2009. Excellent Sydney trio, who I always thought should be the next Goodies. Should film a little Goodies kind of thing one day. Jay-Z before that with Encore off the Black Album 2003. Off the back of the huge news about Jay-Z doing his big concerts over the weekend, celebrating a bunch of anniversaries. Thank you so much to James Brennan for that music news and filling us in. Excellent, as always, James. Love having you in. Patrick in Nam says, Dylan. Yes. I got excited. I thought you were playing the mashup of Encore and Numb by Linkin Park. You know, I wouldn't ask this if I wasn't a friend, but could you just play a snippet of that song? Cheers from Patrick in Nam. There you go. 0408 3455 55. If you have some special requests of snippets or... Please don't ask me to do snippets. There are some. There's another one here saying, can you perhaps play a morsel of Daft Punk? Yeah, we'll see how we go. A morsel may come up soon in some way, shape or form. But you can contact us, 0408 3455 55. There's a couple I'll go through right now. G'day, D-Lord. Hi. Hope that you're feeling well. I was thinking of you when I saw that Pokemon Go, was celebrating its 10th anniversary. Oh, yeah. I'm a Pogo player, Pokemon Go. Very unusual to find out the other day when Briggsy was co-hosting with me on Friday. Find that in ABC Listen. I found out that he's a Pokemon Go player as well. Great minds. The text goes on from Justin from Castlemaine. Did you do some raids to celebrate? Yes, I did. And I didn't get any shiny. But I did get a shiny this morning. Which is, I think that's because I'm in a really confident mood. More on that soon. Text goes on. I remember that it came out right before my wedding and there was a gym and Pokestop right near.

0: The reception venue, and so many of my friends were huddled around playing Pokemon Go during my wedding reception. Lol, have a great one. Do you know, I'm just going to check my phone right now. I think I didn't join it straight away. I'm like, nah, I'm not going to get involved in this silly craze, as if I need to do that, and as if I need something else to dedicate my life to, being the polymath that, that I am. I'm just looking at my diary, and I think tomorrow is my 10-year Pokemon anniversary. Tomorrow I will have been playing for 10 years. Pokemon Go is my friend. Yes. I'll get to a few more of your texts soon, but I was just mentioning I am feeling kind of confident today, and I've tricked myself into feeling confident with music. You know, I'll let you know, if you haven't seen my little fit check yet, it's in the stories on my Instagram if you want to have a look. But today I'm dressed kind of absurdly because, as you may know, I recently got back from a trip away, and I did a little bit of shopping and was in Thailand, and I managed to score myself a bunch of definitely real designer clothes. So today I'm rocking Versace shoes. There's no risk of me, you know, violating any ABC laws by saying this. They're not really sponsoring me yet. Let's write an email to them, Sam Wicks. We'll write an email to Versace. So I'm rocking Versace sneakers and a Versace silk shorts and bottoms. Some may say it looks like pajamas. And every gold piece of jewelry that I own. I look kind of pretentious, very pretentious. I'm also rocking Chanel glasses, like sunnies. I don't need them because I'm inside, but I think it's topping off the look quite well. A Chanel hat and a Chanel bum bag to go with all of my Versace. So I look absolutely ridiculous. But if you're going to look this ridiculous, you need a little bit of a strut in your step. Do you know what I mean?
1: Do you know what I want to do?
0: What?
1: Strut.
0: Yeah, so I've been having strut music in my head all day. This one, an obvious example. You know, it's got that kind of groove and the tempo where you can walk, but not too slow with the strut. It's giving funk. You know, the stanky face happens when you're strutting. I'm determined to get the greatest strut sung on, song on, strut song. What's this then, struts? I'm determined to get it on, but I'd love your help, please. If you could text me on 0408 345555. What's your strut song? Have you got a strut song? I've got to be so careful saying this so often. What do you think is the greatest strut song that I can strut to? And I'll get it on soon. I'll choose one if you can get some coming through. That will be ace. I do believe, I was chatting with this with Bridget Duclos on 774 earlier today. I do a little regular spot with her on Wednesdays if ever you care to listen, Melbourne local radio. But I do believe that if you trick your brain into feeling confident, you become confident. Your body doesn't know that your brain is tricking it. So you put on your struts on, you put on your stanky face, and out you go into the world, on and on. Hit me up. You're on Double J with Dylan Lewis. This is Erykah Badu.

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The earth keeps turning.

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Oh, that's nice. That's sparkly. It's luscious. It's Bonobo. Me and You from a new album they're going to be releasing in September called Distance in Static. Yumi Zuma in there as well. New music. Blister from No Love Lost to Kindness, and kicked off that run with the very funkified Erykah Badu. 1997 album, Baduism, one of my faves. Got a lot of plays back in the days. Still does. I played you on and on. Hey, we're getting lots of ace texts coming through on 0408 345 555. Thank you, everyone, who's taken time.

welcome to text. Today, as always, I really appreciate it. I love it. I love connecting with you and hearing from you. Big shouts to Keggs. Someone's saying, can you play some Ween? Yeah, we'll see how we go. Quick one here. My name is Ike from Brunswick. I'm the son of the renowned Emma from Brunswick. My band, Drunk Substitute, just released a new single, Underwater, a couple of days ago. Love if you could check it out. I will. And thank you for the tip. Dave the Truckie says, did I hear Yumi say that on the weekend she's going to be away this weekend? And Naz Campanella filling her spot. If so, great news, methinks. Yes, indeed, Dave the Truckie, you are correct. But I've also been getting lots of suggestions for a song to strut to because I'm wearing an unusual outfit today, which requires a lot of confidence to pull off successfully. And the only way I can find to do that is to have some kind of strut music, you know, to sort of soundtrack my day. And, you know, it's the kind of song that you've got in your brain when you're walking down the street. You're feeling a bit confident. You're tricking your body into feeling confident. Next minute, you are confident. I'm loving your suggestions. Thank you so much. There's Shaft, Who's a Bad MF? Shaft, Best Strut Song, says Jeremy in Bairnsdale. There's a few here that are coming through that are like, yeah, that's definitely like a 455 funk song as well. I reckon I've played Shaft in 455 funk, in fact. What's this one? Cool in the Gang. Jungle Boogie, Strut Song of the Universe. Just play it, you're welcome, says Marshy in Bannockburn. Yeah, that's what I'm talking about. See, you can feel like you're confidently walking down the street in pretend Versace pajamas, and it's fine. If you've got this soundtrack in your head, yeah, you get it. Love it. Thank you. Lady Gaga being suggested, some Queen as well, John Spencer Blues Explosion. Oh, this is a good one. Craig from the Gippsland Riviera says The Verve, Bittersweet Symphony. Well, yeah, I think we're getting close. Some Childish Gambino being suggested. Of course, the OG Staying Alive, Brian in Gomea, thinks we should just get that on. So does David. Keep them coming. Loving it. 0408 345 555. What strut song am I going to play? And I'm feeling like, you know, this is probably leading towards some kind of, I need to make a strut playlist. There's not enough strut playlists in the world. Keep them coming. Thank you. Strut song soon. Now, classic albums. 10 years ago, Montaigne arrived with Glorious Heights, a debut that introduced one of the most unmistakable voices in Australian music. This week, Kaz Tran giving it the classic albums treatment. 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
1: Prepare to scale pop music's glorious heights to the bold sound and colour of Montaigne. 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

0: Yes, baddies, Truro. There's a message that's come through as a strut song, which is a bad dream song. It's called Waterfalls. Good strut song. Great track there to get on for you, though, from Baddies. And before that, Montaigne with What You Mean to Me. Off Glorious Heights, which is your classic album this week here on Double J. We're diving in every day, but you can find the full classic albums episode in ABC Listen with Kaz Chan, and it's marvellous. Coming up soon, I've lined up some Fugazi. Yes! That's on the way. Maybe not so strutty on that song. Also, we're not far off at all from You Know What at 4:55. 4:55 funk real soon. But I have been getting your suggestions, and I thank you verily for all of them on 0408 345 555 for a song to strut to. I'm in a strutting mood, and I need a strut song for my jam of the day.
1: Dino's jam of the day.
0: Ta-da! Let me go through a couple of your suggestions, which I love, all of them, and I really think we need to have a little bit of a strut playlist called What's This Then Strut? Maybe. One here from Lily says, what about Sorry for Party Rocking, Party Rock Anthem? Oh!
2: Sorry for Party Rocking.
0: Oh, yeah. See what you mean, Lily. That's got a good strut tempo. You got to you practice it if you can walk to it. Keep your head held high. A little sashay, perhaps. Well, yeah, that's working. It's kind of very appropriate with my fake Versace as well. LMFO, are they making a comeback? I feel like they're back in the lexicon. More suggestions here. Frankie Valli Grease, best strut song, says Shane from Perth. Love that. Some Fatboy Slim, Star 69. Ooh, that's good. Especially in the club back in the day when I used to be cool and didn't have all this grey in my beard. My friend, the grey in your beard is cool. It's wisdom. Jackie says, how about Love is a Drug, Roxy Music? Love that. Oh, cheers. From Mark from Clownsville, suggesting some Chaka Khan. Got that on before. Already been strutting this afternoon. What are we... Oh, I love this one. Favourite strut song, Default, Django Django. Oh, that's good. Anna in NT used to walk into exams to the beat of that song to calm down. Oh, I hear you. I see you. That's a good one. What's this one? Earache My Eye. OG Cheech and Chong, or Korn's version. Thank you. Good keeks. Wasn't it one of Cheech or Chong's birthdays? Maybe like yesterday? I think it was. Pusher Man, Curtis Mayfield, another great suggestion here. Some Charlie XCX rolling in. Love them all. I think, yeah, the playlist needs to happen. Oh, what about this one? Simon, Sunshine Coast. D-Lord, yeah? Strut song. I'm Too Sexy. I really think the strut song does have a little bit of catwalk feel, doesn't it? It's a little bit prepping to go out. It's a little bit walking out the door with that song in your head. And then you get to the club and it's playing on the big speaker. Oh, yeah. Strut songs, which will lead so perfectly right into a little bit of 4:55 funk. But I think I have the winner here. This one from Rose in Nam. You know, this song is in my head a lot when I need the strut energy. Some Doja Cat, Paint the Town Red, D-Lord's Jam of the Day. Let's do it. Yeah. Just slowly strolling at this point. Sashay.

0: That's the way we do it.
1: That's the way we do it.
0: Fugazi, 1993, Public Witness Program off their record In On The Kill Taker. Oh, nice to get that on for your Double J Arvos this Tuesday with me, Dylan Lewis. And it's also lovely to have your company. And I also welcome you if you are just joining us. Before Fugazi got on, new music from Octo Octa. Keep pressing on, beautiful new music from acclaimed producer, DJ and dance floor healer. Off a new record, just came out at the end of April, called Sigils for Survival. And we kicked off that run with Doja Cat, Paint the Town Red, from 2023 album Scarlet.

0: her fourth album. That album, or that song, came in the Hottest 100 of 2023 at number one. And it's the perfect song to strut to, in my humble opinion, and in Rose's, who requested that. And I do thank everyone who has been requesting strut songs. You know, like I do, I collect them. I collect your suggestions for future use. And I think the future use in this instance will be me creating a strut playlist. Sort of quite related to that, I'd have been working on my 455 funk playlist, gathering together every track played in 455 funk and putting them together in a playlist. And I shall release that unto the world in the very near future when I find more time to make another Instagram post with my fat fingers. But I do thank you, everyone who's been sending these through. Great ones. Iggy and the Stooges, says Big Ron from Bunurong. They're really good. Ruby K saying, can't even strut. What's this then, strut? Exactly. You get it. Oh, In Excess, nice one from Cassie in Melbs. Thank you. Yeah, gathering them all together, making a playlist someday soon. And I feel like that kind of strut energy is quite appropriate. I mean, I've got some more strutish songs line up for you. That's a good strut one. That's coming up real soon. Santa Gold, Julian Casablancas, Pharrell Williams all involved. Some new Nozu on the way as well. But now it seems like I should get on some funk. Funk and strut, very closely related in the attitude department, wouldn't you say? Both sort of giving a stanky face, both giving a confidence, which may start as fake, but it ends up as real. And that's the way you trick your body. And that's a great life hack from the D-Lord. Funk time.
1: Funk o'clock.
0: You know, in the 455 funk, we travel around the feeling of the funk. Sometimes it's a slow funk groove, like yesterday. Still gives the stanky face, still all about the one. Still puts a strut in your step. Sometimes it's old school 70s funk, and sometimes it's like hip-hop that has a funky feel. And I got one for you today, a doozy. On the anniversary of Hello Nasty being released, on this day in 1998, Beastie Boys, I'm talking about, what an album. It's got stuff like and Body Moving on there, all quite funky. I mean, every track on there has a little bit of the funk involved, but this one, I feel like might be the funkest track on the album, and this is your 455 funk. Beastie Boys, Super Disco Break. Yeah. Stanky face

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0: There's Baby Cool there with Devotion from Infinity Baby. Was our feature album recently, just last month here on Double J. And Baby Cool and I had a very lovely chat, Grace and I. You can find that in ABC Listen if you want to go and have a listen, if you haven't already, or revisit it. It's nice to unpack her music and we have a bit of fun in that chat as well. Yeah, before that, Santigold, Julian Casablancas and Pharrell Williams all teaming up for My Drive Through from 2008. We heard Lip Dance from Obongja and Nozu in there too with Spirit Beat, very funkified piece. 10 years ago, that one came out from the Melbourne 8 piece. Love it. Kicked off that run with some of this.
1: 455 Funk.
0: Yeah. Your 455 Funk today. Handpicked from the Beastie Boys album Hello Nasty, because today is the anniversary of Hello Nasty being released, their fifth album, Beastie Boys's. Huge tracks on there, Intergalactic, Body Moving. Shane in Tweed's heads was thinking it might be Intergalactic, but says anything off Hello Nasty is okay with me. Word, Shane. I played you Super Disco Break-In. In my opinion, a highly funkified tune. Funk takes many forms. I think my only test to make sure it's funky is if my face stinks up. And it did for that. Thank you for your messages, fam. I'll get to some more of them soon. Also soon, some of this lined up for you. Lovely Orbital on the way. Early 90s vibes. Oh, yeah. That's a wicked synthesizer. I got some Velvet Underground coming up for you in just a tick as well. But now, I want to get this beautiful track on from Dobby. He's teaming up with Josh Pike on this one, Sabotage, not the Beastie Boys song. A little taste of Marshmallow, which is coming out at the end of this month. I can't wait. When Briggs and I were chatting last Friday, I'm not name dropping, I'm just remembering. He did say, yeah, if it's not out yet, pre-order it. Do it. Dobby. From Marshmallow, this is Sabotage. What's up with Jay?

Tran here, inviting you to hang out with me on Weekend Arvos on Double J. Whether you're digging around in the backyard, cooking up a storm in the kitchen, or heading back from a big day of sport, I've got the perfect soundtrack. Fresh picks and a stack of faves to lift the mood, even if you're knee-deep in the dreaded washing.

0: Shawita with Gemini. That's from Canvas. Shawita's debut LP just released at the start of last month. Great tune. It's a vibe. Orbital before that with Chime, early 90s vibes. That's from 1991. Got the Velvet Underground in there too. Sweet Jane off the incredible album Loaded, released in 1970. Just before the release, Lou Reed was getting a bit annoyed, frustrated with the band's direction. So he left just like a few months before that album was released. But incredible vocals on that from Lou Reed, of course. And lots of love coming through for that. Sweet Jane, fire, love heart, fire, says one message. Oh, another one here says, I had a couple of tickets to Lou Reed in Melbourne, but while I was breaking up a fight just around the corner from your old share house, Dylan, what? The laundry. It was called back then. Oh, my God. This old mate clocked me with a VB stubby. Oh, my God. Had to have eye surgery. Sent my parents to Lou Reed concert in Melbourne and then flew to Brisbane to see him there with stitches in my eyelid. Oh, my God. That is awful. Karen O from Yeah, Yeah, Yeahs and the White Stripes stole the show, though. But what an incredible story. I'm glad to hear you're okay. And an incredible piece of music from the Velvet Underground as well. Dobby kicking off that run, teaming up with Mr. Josh Pike for their track Sabotage. That's a taste of Dobby's new album, Marshmallow, coming out real soon, just a few weeks, the end of this month. You can pre-order it if you like.
1: You should do that.
0: 0408345555 if you want to say yo. Trev from Childers wanting to know if he can see my playlist on a streaming platform. You can soon. I've been working on my 455 funk playlist, Trev. And I'm also now going to be working on my strut playlist called What's This and Strut. And I'll let you know when that happens. It's on my list. Carol in Tassie, thank you very much for your lovely message. Justin in Melbourne has this nice message. I'm so excited that Peter Hook of Joy Division / New Order in the country celebrating the 25th anniversary of the New Order album. Get ready. Previous Double J classic album, indeed. An album that helped me discover a brand new side to music. I'll be seeing him live in Friday in St Kilda. It'll be such an experience getting to see my favourite songs like Close Range and Crystal at such high energy. That's awesome. Oh, I wanted to thank Double J for being the reason I became so enamored by a band like New Order because of how often they get played on the dubs. Thank you from Justin. Justin, that is rad. I love that. It's given me some goosebumps. thanks for your messages. I'll try and get to a couple more soon. Also soon. Wait. What? Wait, what? Why is that? Why is that triggering me in a good way? Oh, yeah. Because that's the name of our Friday quiz. Every Friday here in Arvos, in the Dub Club at 4 p.m., one lucky listener gets a chance to answer five quick-fire questions, doing music-y questions and Double J-ish questions and Arvos chaos questions. Five answers correct. You get an ace prize, and it's our weekly Friday quiz. Five on it. I haven't been here for the last couple of Fridays in a position to be able to do that, so it'll be good to get back into it this Friday on the dubs. But now, some Rowena Wise. Diamond in the Rough. New music on Double J.

You're on Double J Avos with D-Lord, the prof. Kicked off that round with some Rowena Wise, Diamond in the Rough, from a new album due out at the start of August, very soon, Bad Things Feel Good. Fontaine's DC in there with Starburst. We heard from Close Counters, teaming up with Tiana Cassi on the move. And just then, a little bit of Loom.

it's us, cuz Mulgabaw Hard Rock with Big Train from Sweet Home Mulgabaw, just released an incredible music live at the Wireless, coming up in just a tick. XX from 2013, remember, it's a Double J Radio exclusive, only available this week right here on Double J, so if you miss it, it's gone away. Sky High coming up from 7 tonight, and I'll be back tomorrow from 3, but I just wanted to say what an enjoyable afternoon I've had with you. Thank you for hanging out and chilling with Dylan, and for all of your lovely messages, and big thanks to Sam Wicks, the producer. I got a lot out of today. Had a fun 455 funk, and also I think we may have developed the ultimate strut playlist. Wow, wow, wow, wow, wow, wow, wow, wow, wow. Yeah. Your suggestions were all excellent, and it's really helped me get my strut on today, wearing the absolutely ridiculous outfit that I've decided to don. At my age, I should know better. It is a full, ridiculous Versace copy outfit, including the shoes, and now I've got to go and pick up my son from basketball, and I don't think he's going to be that happy. Leave you now with some Hermitude and Bob Villain.

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9: This week, we're travelling back to 2013 to hear a fantastic set from the XX. Starting off with uploading their bedroom demos to MySpace in the mid-2000s, the unassuming group from London first broke onto the scene in 2009 with their debut record, a hushed and mesmerising album of melancholic electronica, which provided a stark contrast to the rowdy and rambunctious music of the early 2000s, and went on to influence major pop and R&B artists around the world with their moody atmospherics and minimalism. The London trio, made up of Romy Madley Croft, Oliver Sim, and Jamie XX, went on to release two more albums to critical and commercial success before taking a break to focus on their own flourishing solo careers. But earlier this year, in 2026, the XX finally returned to the stage, playing their first live shows as a band in 8 years in Mexico City, before playing iconic festivals like Coachella and Primavera Sound, while also revealing they're working on a new album. So, to celebrate their highly anticipated return, we're taking you back to 2013 to Festival Hall in Melbourne. Despite the hum of the sizable crowd, this set still feels beautifully intimate and captivating. Taking place off the back of their second album, Coexist, this set features some of their most iconic tracks, including Angels, Crystallized, and Islands. So settle in for this radio exclusive. This is the XX at Festival Hall in Melbourne for Live at the Wireless on Double J.

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1: How's it going, Melvin? I can't tell you what a surreal honour it is to be playing here for two nights, so thank you so much for bringing us here. Cheers.

Thank you so much, Melbourne. It really is such a pleasure to be here. Thank you for having us.

This next song is a cover, and we've never played it for an audience before. So it could go very wrong. This song is called Finally.

0: 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Thank you.
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0: Thank you so, so much, Melbourne.
1: We were only thinking about it yesterday when we first came here and we were playing Laneway Festival. And about 500, 600 people came to see us. And it was such a big deal. But to be here playing two nights is the most surreal, surreal thing for us. So thank you for bringing us here. It really does mean everything.

That was the sound of the XX playing to a pretty obsessed crowd, lapping up the haunting atmospherics of the London Trio, captured live at Festival Hall in Melbourne back in 2013. Next week, we've got a hugely exciting nostalgia trip planned for you as we get set to celebrate 25 years since the first Splendour in the Grass with an absolutely stacked archival lineup. Cannot wait to bring you that set. I'm Kaz Tran. I'll see you same time next week right here on Double J's Live at the Wireless.

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1: 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You're locked into Sky High with Hao La Tukefu.
2: Bosh! Yes, indeed. Party people, yes, indeed. It is a Tuesday evening, still top of the week. So I know you're still warming up for the week that is to come. But I am here to help ease the muscles and ease that soul of yours. My name is Hao La Tukefu and you've locked in the Sky High. Double J is indeed the team. This is the hour where I get to showcase and celebrate the wonderful music of hip-hop and R&B, some house, some afro, but it's essentially black music. And when you're here, like I said, to celebrate it and showcase it, whether they're local or global, I am here to spin it all. On this evening's show, you're going to hear some brand new music from Maverick Saber. We're going to check in with South Summit. Grace Chia has released a new album, so we're going to play some of that as well. But to kickstart the show, we're going to play an artist. I was listening. Let me set the scene. I was listening to some old Philly tunes. Shout out to Philly. And I came across a song called Brown Skin, and it features a vocalist by the name of Wari. He is a Nam-based interdisciplinary artist, musician, and writer. He's a proud descendant of the Wanyi and Kokutungu peoples of Australia, and the Ngati Mutunga, Ngati Manu, and Te Atioa Iwi of Aotearoa. Wonderful voice. And I was thinking, you know what? What's Big Fella up to? And I went and searched his page, and I was like, alas, he released a new song last month. So I thought, you know what? Top of the show. Let's salute this Big Fella. This is wonderful soul music. Wari with the lights. Double J.

0: truly going international at the beginning of this wonderful show we call Sky High on Double J. Right there, flying the flag for France. And, you know, World Cup season, France in the semi. So, you know, we're sending out the vibrations. May the best team win. That is Jade with OAMPD. And before that, we heard Liana with GG's. She's representing Canada. Didn't quite make the finals, but they were there. They were there, right? Yeah, I'm sure they were. And we started off with Wari, The Lights. My name is Hal. 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They released their album Run It Back last month, or could have been the month before. But regardless, it's still dope. I'm still spinning it. I'm going from France to England by way of Ireland. My man, Maverick Saber. New joint from him. This one is called 11. Keeping it on the R&B and soul tip. You know how we do it. Tuesday evening. Double J.
1: Read between the lines. No, she was born just a best friend. Soft hands placed on my face with good intentions. Same from

That is Grace Chia, song called Dear Winter. It's the opening track from the new album, and what a way to open the track. If you do yourself a favor, go check it out. If you're digging the vibes of their song, go out there, stream it, buy it. I believe she is releasing vinyl of this album, so cop it, go to a show. I know she does a lot of shows, so please support the artists that you love. Those artists support us in those times of need. Grace Chia with Dear Winter. Before that, we heard Friday. Of course, representing Ballou, representing the city.

0: This, that summery, it's wintry. You can hug up to it. Whatever you want to do, just listen to it over and over again. South Summit with Chambers. And we started off with Maverick Saber, 11. Don't forget, you can check out the playlist on the website, doublej.net.au. If you haven't yet, download that app. You're listening to the sounds and vibrations of Sky High. My name is Hal. Double J is indeed the station. Plenty more music coming your way, including some new joints from Indigo Merkaba. We also have some DeAndre and Goobsy, Be Wise, much, much more. But right now, fresh hot off the press, shout out to my man El Fresh, sent me this in the last minute. I was like, you know what, this song is too important not to play it on tonight's show. I won't go into the specifics of the song. You listen to the lyrics, it'll make you listen. So you just listen word to word. My man El Fresh, always heavy with the penmanship. Here he teams up with AY. They're collectively known as the Browns, who also have a couple of other members, Mania and 3Z. So keep an eye on this collective. This one is called 88 Till Infinity. The Browns, right here, Double J.
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0: 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Double J.
1: Yo, bro. I think I had too much Hennessy, man. This Hennessy getting to me. I ain't gonna lie, I'm a little smashed. I'm a little dressed. But we in the club, man. Oh.

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1: like,
0: to me.
1: I don't keep that.
0: Like, I ain't got a header to the left
1: like,
0: of me.
1: Like, I ain't got a header.
0: Like, we ain't in these streets more than sesame.
1: Ooh.
0: But that's your chick, then why she texting
1: me?
0: Why she keep calling my phone, speaking sexually?
1: Ooh.
0: Every time I'm out, why she stressing
1: me?
0: You call her Stephanie?
1: Call her, huh?
0: I call her Heffany.

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that's a coup de grâce. Yeah. Prime Minister of Defense, Master Chemist. 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

Alrighty, people, it is Tuesday evening, so you know what the vibe is on a Tuesday night. Sky High on Double J, your weekly fix of hip-hop, R&B, house, garage, whatever floats your boat, I've got it. We put it in the mix. A few tracks there in that section, so let's run it back from the very top. We started off with The Browns, 88 Till Infinity. That was followed by Indigo Merkaba with Precise Portions. That was backed up by certified modern day classic Young M.A. with Ooh. We also heard some brand new DeAndre and Goobzy with Coup de Gras. And right there, another great collaboration between DJ Premier, Alchemist, and Evidence with No Explanation. A lot of tracks there, a lot of titles of names. You might have got lost in the source. I don't know, but you can find out all the information on the website or download that app if you haven't already. My name is Hal Sky High, live and direct. Still, a lot of songs coming your way. Some brand new Jay Huss, Rops One in the cut as well. And speaking of brand new songs, my man, Be Wise, gearing up to release yet another album. Super excited for the big fella. This is Be Wise with Chances.

0: from her new project titled NOS Emo. That is Cherry Ripe with Yeah Nah. Something special, something, I don't know, about that song when I played it and I first heard it, I was like, I've been confused, like, where's this going? But it just sits you in a very euphoric pocket. It's a bit of hip-hop, it's a bit of like pop, it's a bit electro, it's a bit R&B, it's a bit of this, bit of that, but it's just, I don't know, it's just an awesome listen. That is the young sis, Cherry Ripe with Yeah Nah. And before that, Be Wise with Chances. I believe her album in 2026. I don't know, but we're hoping. Sky High on Double J is what you were listening to. My name is Hal. I'm going to jam in a few more tracks before I'm out, including this gentleman from London, Jay Huss. A couple of new songs. Let's play one of them. Clean Run, right here, Double J.
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3: Got a 2-year ICO order, 2-year community corrections order, 2-year behaviour bond. Not allowed to fucking get my licence for 5 years. Big fine. And it just fucks the music, you know, because I can't leave the state. I can't fucking... I was supposed to go to 50-50. 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You know, I'll get breached. 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

0: Such a special song. Everything top to bottom, from the lyricism, the atmosphere she creates, the delivery, the pain, the urgency, all the way to the production of the pianos, the bass, and of course those choppy drums. 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That is Earth Sign Chels with Daddy Died. Before that, a brand new one from Rops One, When I Was Little. We started off with J-Hus, Clean Run. That is iParty People. I will catch you on Friday for Block Party. But I will end off this evening of Sky High on Double J with this one right here. Queen Energy, Nia Archives, George Smith, Get Me Down. For the dancing crew out there, still a few days to the weekend, but hey, we can dance until then. Catch you next week or Friday. Yes.
1: Don't want to feel you, don't want you on my mind. 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

Blue slides, I've been sliding through your whole shit. Yeah, presidential rollies, I took big risks. We split the profit with the people, we be all lit. Top 10, 9-10, bitch, we all in. Yeah. Yeah. Better climb out of that hole before you fuck up your blessings. Before you realize that it's over with and start to get desperate. Keep your mind, body on pressure, give your time when it's needed. Know a man gon' be a man if he don't work, he ain't needin'. How he made it up by the figures like he must a new magic. Lost a homeboy to the drugs, man, I ain't trying to go backwards. When I realize that it's hurt and think, was it worth it? Man, I gotta shake this shit, wake up, move with a purpose. Been in prison in my own house, I don't know if they notice. I done broke down so many times, next time I'm gonna catch me. I done helped out so many people, they took me for granted. I done lost out on so much shit, trying to live to your standards. I done made problems my problems, now I barely can breathe. The little boy father about nothing, so I roll up my sleeve. I was always good at everything, especially my dreams. But lately I ain't really been myself, ain't strong as I seemed. I been hustling day in, day out, belong to the streets. But sometimes you gotta be a deadbeat when the kids gotta eat. But shit, I just cheat.

on God. It's like, blue slides, I've been sliding through your whole shit. Presidential rollies, I took big risks. We split the profit with the people, we be all lit. Top 10, 9-10, bitch, we all in. Blue slides, I've been sliding through your whole shit. Yeah. Kicking all that gangster shit and checked in. Heavy in these streets, to me it weighed thin. Got me a little money, now we best friends. If Kamala free the homies, we be all lit. Really tried to strike me out, the reason why I don't miss. You hate me then, but love me now. Say a piece, I hold it down. It's shady on these holy grounds. The devil on the TV, gotta act like it ain't creepy. You niggas see what I see? You niggas really cancel. Nigga, I ain't with it now. We were screaming mental health, and now we wanna kill them all. Lord, please forgive me for the day I finally fall apart. Come to you with open arms, heard you good at healing hearts. Some things you can't explain, dealing with that early pain. Nigga, they don't want you up, our own people vote you us. I don't see what I respect, your whole shit is all regrets. Better day, I started fresh. Blue slides, I'm on they neck. Blue slides, I been sliding through they whole shit. Presidential rollies, I took big risks. We split the profit with the people, we be all in. Top 10, 9-10, but we all in. Come on. Yeah. Oh, shit, nigga. Blue slides, I've been slamming shit. Oh, shit.

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bit of a little bit of a little bit of a little bit of a little bit of a little bit of a little bit of a little bit of a little bit of a little bit of a little bit of a little bit of a little bit of a little bit of a little bit of a little bit of a little bit of a little bit of a little bit of a little bit of a little bit of a little bit of a little bit of a little bit of a little bit of a little bit of a little bit of a little bit of a little bit of a little bit of a little bit of a little bit of a little bit of a little bit of a little bit of a little bit of a little bit of a little bit of a little bit of a little bit of a little bit of a little bit of a little bit of a little bit of a little bit of a little bit of a little bit of a little bit of a little bit of a little bit of a little bit of

speed seduction in the magazine, endless pleasure in limousine, in the back shakes a tambourine, nicotine from a silver screen. Speed seduction in the magazine, endless pleasure in limousine, in the back shakes a tambourine, nicotine from a silver screen.

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It's true. 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

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I'm digging in the crates for essential song picks. Deep cuts. And hand-picked classics. The good stuff you forgot you loved. And the new stuff you're about to. All curated for your lunchtime reset. 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
1: 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Deep cuts. 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
1: Queenscliff Music Festival is returning to Victoria this summer with a stellar lineup of Australian talent. 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
2: And a very good morning to you. Hello and welcome to Wednesday. My name is Michael Hing. It is the 15th of July. It's a pleasure to have you company. You're listening to Double J Mornings today on the show. Oh, 3 hours of music, including new music from Bag Raiders, new music from the Eels, a live track from the XX, and also news about these guys.

Come on, Queens of the Stone Age, you kidding me? It's one of the biggest, that's one of the biggest bands of the last 25 years. And there is some news about them that you will be very interested in, I imagine, if you're listening to Double J. I'm going to reveal all that in about 10 minutes. It's just been announced this morning. I'm going to reveal all of that in about, let's say, 13 minutes' time. Right now, to kick things off, though, this is from the latest record from Death Cab for Cutie. This is called Punching the Flowers. You're Double J. Good morning.

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Gordy there from last year's Like Plasticine record. That is Peripheral Lover. Before that, we went back to 1992 with Lush and their track For Love. And Death Cab for Cutie kicked us off with Punching the Flowers. New music from them. You're listening to Double J. And I did promise you news about these guys. Yes, it has just been announced that the Queens of the Stone Age are returning to Australia. They have just announced today a tour of Australia and New Zealand, but I guess New Zealand is less relevant to us as an Australian radio station. Over the last, 26 years, they've released 8 albums, produced some incredible hits. You know, No One Knows, Little Sister, Paper Machete. On this tour, they are being supported by 90s cult band Promise. Sure, great. But also, Aussie legends, these guys. You left my ties down. You left my ties. Tropical F-Storm. The F stands for the word that you think it does. Tropical F-Storm are supporting Queens of the Stone Age on this tour. This is huge. It follows the release of a brand new song from Queens of the Stone Age. It's their first new music since 2023. The new song is called Easy Street. Here's a little snip of it.

0: Of course, I mean, that is kind of a new sound for them. Well, you know, they've dabbled in that kind of thing before, but, you know, it's a little bit more mellow than some what you might expect. So you might be thinking to yourself, like, how do Queens of Stone Age, how do they keep things fresh? How do they keep things interesting over a career of 25 years? Well, our own Al Newstead got to chat with Josh Homme. And this is what happened when Josh was asked by Al about keeping things fresh in the band.
1: I think if you're sort of blessed to be in a scenario that lasts this long, you know, we're coming up on, I think it's closer to 30 years than it is to anything else. And it feels like the obligation is to search around as much as you can and find new ways to do the old things. And then also at the right time, go back to the old way, you know, and to really taffy that out and enjoy that process. I mean, I think we've added something that was largely overlooked before. The quieter volume doesn't mean it's less sort of heavy overall. So I think oftentimes our quieter music got overlooked, and probably largely by us more than anyone else. But I think taking a minute to sort of just celebrate the brutality of the lower volume and the desire to keep seeing if there's another way. It's my job to keep looking around and finding something else. Oftentimes you feel a bit like a hoarder, like it's in here somewhere. It's under a pile somewhere. You know, the next way to do this is under a pile. Mm. And I think that's the obligation, is to keep looking. You know, at this point now, sometimes we're loud, sometimes we're quiet, sometimes we're well-dressed, sometimes we're not very well-dressed.
0: There you go. If you want to see the disastrous fashions of Queens of the Stone Age, you can go and see them this December, touring with Primus and Tropical F Storm. They're kicking off their tour on Tuesday, the 8th of December, at The Drive in Adelaide. Then they're doing the big arena in Hobart on Friday, the 11th of December. They're doing Rod Laver in Melbourne on the 13th of December. That's a Sunday. They're heading to Sydney, doing a show on Tuesday, the 15th of December. Newcastle Entertainment Centre after that on the 16th. Brisbane on Friday the 18th. And they're heading off to Auckland after that. I mean, that doesn't concern me. I'm not going to New Zealand. There's plenty of opportunities for me to see them in Australia. The whole thing is presented by Double J. That's us right here. Tickets are on sale from Monday the 20th of July. That is this coming Monday. So, I mean, you're a fan of Queens of the Stone Age, I imagine. And if you're not, maybe just have a listen to this and get around it.

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1: Buenas tardes, señoras y señoritas. Aquí está el DJ Héctor Bonifacio Echeverría Cervantes de la Cruz Arroyo Rojas. Esta es la radio que sacó a toda la estación donde el rock vive y no muere. Vamos a escuchar un par de temas de Queens of the Stone Age. Primero vamos a escuchar First It Giveth. ¡Qué música impresionante, temible y verdaderamente ahora! Van a ver, aquí va, aquí va, aquí va.
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Baka with Nyamakar featuring Leroy Johnson on Double J. Before that, we had brand new music from The Eels, Mark Oliver Everett. That track was called Cap in Hand, and the new album is called Cookie Happened. Bag Raiders as well with new music, teaming up with Meg Mack with Break My Heart. Obviously, Meg Mack, friend of the show, came on here, talked about drinking a lot of coconut water, amongst other things. You can find the full chat on the Double J website. Bag Raiders are back with brand new music, which is very exciting. Obviously, their track "Shooting Stars" was it's a meme song, hugely became a meme song with that awful cat, that sort of cartoon cat, Nyan Cat was it called? Maybe. Anyway, that song was voted into number 46 in the hottest 100 Australian songs last year. And before that, we kicked things off with Queens of the Stone Age. No one knows, because Queens of the Stone Age are coming to Australia in December, doing shows all around the country. You can find all those details on the Double J social media, because the whole thing is presented by Double J. Now, speaking of live music.

at the XX back in 2013, went to Festival Hall in Melbourne and recorded an incredible set. This one will not go up online. So if you want to listen to it, you can hear it on the radio on Saturday when we do the replay. And to get your appetite whetted for that, I'm going to put on one of the signature tracks of that set. I mean, it's phenomenal. Stick around for this. 3 minutes and 11 seconds of enchanting music by the XX. This is Angels. You're on Double J.

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1: Hey, this is Baby Rose, and my new album, Journalism, is this week's feature album on Double J. This next track is But Never Mind. And if you've ever moved away because of a heartbreak, then you'll understand. I try to paint the picture very vividly of being at a train station and just wanting to run away from those feelings, literally. Because when you've given all of your love and you realize that it was never really returned, all you have left is your pride. And it's just the truest form of yearning to move on.